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0: 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Jen and Frank, good morning. 545. I got some fog out there in some areas.
1: Yeah, my windows were all

0: because my son Evan's birthday. But I will say it's a little easier with Evan because at turning 23.
1: Cash, Mom. I only want cash.
0: Exactly. He will still have a cake, though. Everyone needs a cake on their birthday.
1: My wife's exactly like you are. I don't care if you say you want a cake or you don't want a cake.
0: You're getting a cake.
1: Your mother's making you a cake.
0: There is a heat advisory today. The conditions are expected by 11 o'clock this morning. And it looks like today about 90 for your high.
1: My golf league is going off this afternoon at 5 o'clock.
0: Oh, good. Okay.
1: I'll be weighing myself before and after and figuring out how much liquid actually left my body.
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0: Good morning. Here are the stories we are following at this hour. Cyclosporiasis cases are on the rise in Massachusetts. Although the Bay State has not seen any large outbreaks, there are now almost 150 reported cases. Taylor Farms recalled lettuce last month after being tied to outbreaks. Nationwide, there have been more than 22,000 reported cases. And the New York Post says Chipotle has announced that they are replacing jalapenos at many of their locations due to a salmonella outbreak. At least 75 out of the 100-plus victims reportedly ate at Chipotle. A spokesperson says, out of an abundance of caution, we proactively removed the jalapenos from our restaurants and replaced them with product from different growers. Company stock tumbled 10% following the announcement. ICE, U.S. Immigration and Customs Enforcement is looking for parking spaces in 14 major cities, including Boston. Agency is looking for 250 spots in downtown Boston. Governor has come out with a statement saying that she opposes giving those spots to ICE. Boston Red Sox make it 7 straight. They beat the White Sox 4-0. Wu Sox play at noon today. They were winners last night. A heat advisory goes into effect this morning and lasts until Friday evening. Chance of thunderstorms this afternoon and Friday. High around 90 today, low in the mid-70s overnight. Partly cloudy and hot Friday with a high once again around 90. I'm Hank Stoltz and you're up to date.
1: In Manchester, 68. Boston, 75 already. In downtown Worcester, it's 73. It's 603-1045 XLO.
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0: 1045 XLO. We are Jen and Frank. You were supposed to be at work at 6 o'clock. Get up. Get up.
1: You're 9 minutes late.
0: You're 9 minutes late.
1: If you are curious when you reach your peak happiness, the age in which it happens.
0: Last Friday, 10:30.
1: The age where you feel the healthiest, the happiest, and the most confident. Well, there's a survey out. Do you have a guess?
0: I would say 37.
1: 37. Interesting. It's actually 47. Hmm. Yeah, a new survey says that the age of 47 is when most people hit their peak health and happiness. A poll of 2,000 people said that people in their late 40s often feel fitter, happier, and more confident than ever before. I've heard Madonna say at her age, which I think she's approaching 70, if she's not 70 already, she is more fit now in her life than she was in her 20s because she's actually working out now all the time. If you look at her arms, oh, that woman's a machine.
0: Remember people were saying she had like lizard arms? Weird.
1: Yeah, but she's
0: buff.
1: Oh, yeah. She is buff. There's no doubt about it. She works out. I work out. it's because they finally understand their bodies better. They're more likely to buy some healthier foods, cut back a little bit on partying, Frank.
0: Huh. I took a different approach.
1: What would the Foley family think if I read that line again? Cut back on partying.
0: Well, swing by our family party Saturday at Heritage Country Club.
1: Oh, yeah.
0: Bring it up and let's see how it goes.
1: Another big factor is your perspective. People in their late 40s say that they're focused more on their well-being instead of their appearance. Yeah, this is what you get with me. Like, I was thinking about that the other day. I was talking to someone and they were almost 80 and they were worried about like working out with an ab roller. I'm like, at 80, I'm not going to be worried about how my abs look. I'm sorry. That's
0: I will tell
1: just
0: you
1: me.
0: This. I will not have abs at 80.
1: By the way, so if you're not 47 yet, now there's something to look forward to. If you are way past 47, sorry
0: our
1: about
0: apologies.
1: That. Yeah, our apologies.

0: 104.5 XLO, we are Jen and Frank. Good morning, it's 6:22.
1: So my daughter, Leah, wears glasses. We just took her to the eye doctor. She wanted to get contact lenses. I got her the one-day dailies. I figured that was the easiest thing to get her. And when we were checking out, and I'm buying a year's supply of contacts, which, by the way, they're not cheap, they said to me at the front desk, if you buy a year's worth, there's actually a $250 rebate that they'll send you on a Visa gift card. And I'm like, okay, well, this might actually make my life easier. I don't have to keep ordering them every 3 months. Right. And it's a hit now, but it was enticing for the rebate.
0: Because in, I know you well, in your mind, you've already decided where that $250 is going.
1: 100%. You know that.
0: Target, where am I going?
1: Oh, I don't know where I'm going, but it's on a Visa gift card, so I'm happy. So I'm like, all right, this sounds like a plan. So I go online, I download the app, I put all the information in that they needed, and I get to the last step, and it says I have to scan in the serial numbers from each of the boxes. Well, I don't have the boxes yet because they're mailing the contacts to me. So I put everything aside, I get off the app. The boxes come yesterday. There's 8 boxes total.
0: So you have to screen
1: that Yes. So then I'm trying to do this. And every time I would scan one box and like add it to the pictures, it would bump me back and it would not accept the photo. So then I'm like, okay, what can I do here? I'm just going to stack them all up, all 8 boxes, and take one photo. Because it would take one photo, but it wouldn't take each individual one. So I'm going through all these steps. Then I have to take a picture of the receipt. Then I have to put in more information. Then I have to put in the address of the doctor's practice and blah, blah, blah. And I'm thinking the steps they make you go through for this rebate, most people by this time would have been like, forget about it.
0: And I'm pretty sure they plan on that.
1: So now I have to mail in the receipt to this address that they gave me. So I'm going to send this off today and hopefully I will get it.
0: My daughter got embroiled in one of these. One of the original subscriptions.
1: Shoe Dazzle.
0: She said it was unbelievable. They put person after person on the line, basically trying to berate her into not canceling this thing.
1: Well, there's some
0: Where's the warm and fuzzy that's on the ad when you sign up?
1: There's some that you can skip with these subscription services month after month. So you can just hit a button that says skip. But yeah, the rebate, I just want the $250. You know, on a Visa gift card.
0: Oh, believe me. Like I said, I know you already know you're going. As soon as it
1: you
0: hits
1: know
0: your
1: me
0: hot
1: too
0: little
1: well,
0: hands.
1: My friend. Will Kevin know about that gift card, by the way, my husband? Yeah. Nope.
0: No chance.
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18: Good morning. Here are the stories we are following at this hour. No large outbreak, but the number of cases of cyclosporiasis in the Bay State is growing. Massachusetts often sees some cases during the summer month each year, but the 147 reported cases is a larger than average number. ICE is looking for 249 parking spaces in downtown Boston, one of 14 cities the agency is looking to lease spaces in. Dunkin's 48-ounce iced coffee bucket will be back while supplies last this Friday, and get this, they've designed an accessory so that it will fit in your vehicle's cup holder and you can take it on the go. Unfortunately, the cup holder went on sale Wednesday, so it's probably sold out, but you can ask. Business Insider says TikTok recently tested a new dating service. The feature was in a section called the Hangout that hosts live group chats. It invited users who wanted to flirt to join chat rooms with great people. Some of the chat rooms were inappropriate. TikTok has paused their new dating feature. Boston Red Sox just keep on winning. They shut out the White Sox 4-0. Worcester Red Sox beat the Iron Pigs 10-1. They play today at noon. Hot and humid today and tomorrow. Highs hit 90. Heat advisory goes into effect at 11 this morning, lasts until 8 on Friday. A chance of afternoon thunderstorms today and tomorrow. Uncomfortable overnights are low just in the mid-70s. I'm Hank Stoltz, and you're up to date.

0: 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She's Jen Carter. I'm Frank Foley. Thanks for hanging out with us this morning. We appreciate it.
1: Next in the buzz, we'll tell you about this celeb. We're not going to reveal it right now, but she said having a full facelift is one of the best things she ever did. So we'll let you know who that is. And it's not Kris Jenner. 104.5 XLO.

0: XLO.
1: Denise Richards, the actress, recently had a full facelift. She shared all the details of her facelift on Bunny XO's podcast. And Denise said, it was the best thing I did for myself. So 1 year ago it happened. It was a full facelift for Denise Richards. And now she's starting to talk about it. She said on the podcast, the Dumb Blonde podcast, that's Bunny's podcast, originally I'd been thinking about doing just my neck from Denise. But a friend of mine, she's very well known and she's not public about hers. She said to me, you have to do the whole thing. And I was like, I don't want to do the whole thing. She was scared. But then she went on to say it was the best thing that she had done.
2: $200,000.
1: $200,000. Yeah, I forgot to mention that little nugget.
2: $200,000. I saw the before and after, like, side by side. She could have given me $100. I would have walked around with her all day and told her she looked pretty. I don't know. But then the doctor comes forward. You would think this would be a permanent solution. And he says in about 10 years, they all have to redo it again.
1: Or gravity, yeah. So Denise said the only thing she had done before was a little Botox and some fillers. Okay, he did her lower neck, her lower face, the upper and brow lift. And he did not do her lower lids. He did the upper lids, but he did the whole thing. I'm looking at the pictures. I mean, she does look really good now.
2: But they showed, you know how they mark her face up before they do
1: it? Oh, yeah.
2: Like, the amount of lines on that woman's face where they were going to cut, pull, tug, suck, whatever. it was incredible.
1: I mean, listen, everybody's a little bit vain, but I mean, this is excessive.
2: Because here's why. Because you don't have $200,000 to pee away on something like this.
1: If I had it, I'd be on the table.
2: If everything else you ever wanted in life was there, and you had $200,000.
1: Maybe. I don't know. I don't know if I'd ever go down that road.
2: My worry is,
1: because like you said, in 10 years, yeah. I mean, you'd have to, what happens? Does it just fall?
2: Not all at once.
1: Okay. like Frank's a surgeon.
2: Can you imagine? If it did, if you're just walking down the street and all of a sudden it's like a cartoon, boing, and something face, lets go.
1: Yeah, melts off.
2: Hey, now I'm into this.
1: Yeah. Tom Brady spotted snorkeling with a mystery woman on a yacht in the south of France. People were taking pictures of Tom. He looked fit as he swam in the water.
2: TMZ happened to find a picture of him on the yacht with the women while he's taking an outdoor shower.
1: I'm sure he was very happy on his vacation. Mm. And Ed Sheeran allegedly fined because his vintage Aston Martin did not meet insurance requirements. The car has been in a garage for restorations since 2021. He was only fined around $1,000. Ed's going to be just fine. Yeah.
2: Hold on, let me get my wallet.
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1: Coworkers, I have a dilemma. Oh, you got to do your...
2: Hi, everybody.
1: Thank you.
2: Okay. Not official.
1: I have a dilemma. I, a couple days ago, bought a delicious York peppermint patty for everyone in the room to see.
0: Nice. I thought you were going to say everyone in the room to share. I'm like, you cheat.
1: No. Which, by the way, shrinkflation has hit these. Yeah. They're smaller than I seem to recall.
2: Flat.
1: Well, that's the problem, coworker Keith. It was in the bottom of my purse. Oh, I put it in my purse. I was going to enjoy it. I forgot about it. Now it has completely been squished by everything in my purse. Do I attempt to still enjoy the York peppermint patty?
2: If you open it, it's probably going to stick to the wrapper.
0: Well, here's what I'm 100%. Thinking. You could convert that into toothpaste. Because it's already melted, right?
2: There's a MacGyver right there.
1: Yeah. I was thinking if I put it in the freezer, what do you guys think of this idea? Put it in the freezer, let it kind of solidify up little. I don't know, an hour.
2: Around here, it could be in there for 4 or 5 years.
1: It could be 4 or 5 years if I forget about it. But I'm going to do a little video where we open this bad boy up. This thing is flat as a pancake.
0: That's going to be a messy, just a mess.
1: I want to feel the sensation, or is it taste the sensation?
2: What's the expiration date on that bad boy?
1: This is fine. I just got this 2 days ago.
0: We would like a number, please.
1: This is February 3rd, 2027.
2: That sounds like the Jetsons.
0: Yeah.
2: Doesn't it?
0: Yeah.
1: It does. All right. Yeah. So it's feel the sensation. Okay. That's for York peppermint.
0: What was the first one you said?
1: Taste the sensation.
0: It's a whole nother product. Yeah.
1: So, all right, well, we'll do a little video and we'll post it showing how the York morning went around here. And I think you're right, coworker Keith. Sticky.
2: I'm looking how big that purse is.
1: Yeah, it's big.
2: There's a bowling ball in there. Yeah. Isn't there?
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12: 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Expect delays.
13: 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We highly recommend you stay off the roads.
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16: Good morning. Here are the stories we are following at this hour. Cyclosporiasis cases are on the rise in Massachusetts. Although the Bay State has not seen any large outbreaks, there are now almost 150 reported cases. Taylor Farms recalled lettuce last month after being tied to outbreaks. Nationwide, there have been more than 22,000 reported cases. And the New York Post says Chipotle has announced that they are replacing jalapenos at many of their locations due to a salmonella outbreak. At least 75 out of the 100-plus victims reportedly ate at Chipotle. The spokesperson says, out of an abundance of caution, we proactively removed the jalapenos from our restaurants and replaced them with product from different growers. Company stock tumbled 10% following the announcement. ICE, U.S. Immigration and Customs Enforcement is looking for parking spaces in 14 major cities, including Boston. Agency is looking for 250 spots in downtown Boston. Governor has come out with a statement saying that she opposes giving those spots to ICE. Boston Red Sox make it 7 straight. They beat the White Sox 4-0. Wu Sox play at noon today. They were winners last night. A heat advisory goes into effect this morning and lasts until Friday evening. Chance of thunderstorms this afternoon and Friday. High around 90 today, low in the mid-70s overnight. Partly cloudy and hot Friday with a high once again around 90. I'm Hank Stoltz and you're up to date.
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0: 104.5 XLO, we are Jenna Frank. It's Thursday, it's 7:10. That means... This is Jen's real grandmother, Grandma Lou, 98 years young, hippest grandmother on the planet, comes along every Thursday, recites the lyrics to a song. You know the song and artist. Grandma Lou has a prize for you.
1: And it's a fabulous prize today. It's those Kesha tickets. Kesha will be at Xfinity Center on August 21st. We'll email you the tickets. You don't need to pick anything up. All right, Grandma Lou, take it away.
2: Ain't got a care in the world. I got plenty of beer. Ain't got no money in my pocket. But I'm already here.
1: All right. This is, I'll just say this. Yeah, it's kind of an easy one for the day.
2: Ain't got a care in the world. I got plenty of beer. Ain't got no money in my pocket. But I'm already here.
1: All right. If you think you know the title of the song and the artist that Grandma just recited, 508-373-1045. You're going to Kesha. Good luck.

0: 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We are Jen and Frank, and if it's Thursday and it's around 7:10, we get a hold of Grandma Lou, and here she is.
1: It's been a long time. She's on the phone line reading your favorite song.
0: Grandma Lou, Employee of the Month again last month. They asked her what she wanted. She said a shorter chair. Apparently, her feet swinging. It's aggravating.
2: She wants a higher chair.
0: Yes. Shorter.
2: Oh, shorter. Yeah. Oh, I see. Oh, you're meanie.
0: No, I love her.
2: We have Kesha tickets for Xfinity Center on August 21st. And here is Grandma with this week's lyric.
3: Ain't got a care in the world, but got plenty of beer. Ain't got no money in my pocket, but I'm already here.
2: All right. If you think you know what Graham's talking about, we have those Kesha tickets at Xfinity Center up for grabs. Let's go to the phones. 508-373-1045. What's your name?
4: Mark from Pepperell.
0: All right, Mark from Pepperell. Do you know the song and artist Grandma Lou just recited?
4: Don't do that. Yes, it's Kesha TikTok.
2: Yes, yay! It is! Nice job, Mark. What are you doing this morning?
4: I am just relaxing on a nice morning before it gets hot outside.
0: Oh, that sounds pretty good.
2: Yeah, what do you got, a nice coffee with you right now?
4: Oh, yeah.
2: That's nice.
0: Bloody Mary by chance?
4: Yeah.
2: Well, Mark, congratulations. You are going to be going to see Kesha at Xfinity Center on August 21st. We're going to set you up with a pair of tickets.
4: Thank you so much.
0: Hey, my friends at Boston Lawnmower, they have their big sale coming up. 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Now, we remember last winter, the Snowmageddon, as we're calling it. 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
7: Good morning. Here are the stories we are following at this hour. No large outbreak, but the number of cases of cyclosporiasis in the Bay State is growing. Massachusetts often sees some cases during the summer month each year, but the 147 reported cases is a larger than average number. ICE is looking for 249 parking spaces in downtown Boston, one of 14 cities the agency is looking to lease spaces in. Dunkin's 48-ounce iced coffee bucket will be back while supplies last this Friday, and get this, they've designed an accessory so that it will fit in your vehicle's cup holder and you can take it on the go. Unfortunately, the cup holder went on sale Wednesday, so it's probably sold out, but you can ask. Business Insider says TikTok recently tested a new dating service. The feature was in a section called the Hangout that hosts live group chats. It invited users who wanted to flirt to join chat rooms with great people. Some of the chat rooms were inappropriate. TikTok has paused their new dating feature. Boston Red Sox just keep on winning. They shut out the White Sox 4-0. Worcester Red Sox beat the Iron Pigs 10-1. They play today at noon. Hot and humid today and tomorrow. Highs hit 90. Heat advisory goes into effect at 11 this morning, lasts until 8 on Friday. A chance of afternoon thunderstorms today and tomorrow. Uncomfortable overnights are low just in the mid-70s. I'm Hank Stoltz, and you're up to date.

0: 1045 XLO, we are Jen and Frank. Good morning on your Thursday at 7:32. We'll check in with Kevin Lemanowitz later on, find out how the weekend weather's looking. And I got to give a shout out to my mother-in-law, Ginny. She does listen on her phone every once in a while. She just had her 100th birthday party that we went down there for and basically drank with her for a week. She's in the hospital. She's got a little fluid on her lungs.
1: Oh, Ginny.
0: The doctor came in. He goes, "What are you doing here?" Because she just never goes. She's 100 and she never goes, like, unless it's to check on some number or whatever.
1: Yeah, well, she's for still regular appointments.
0: I wouldn't be surprised if she drove herself to the doctor.
1: Oh, jeez.
0: I'm serious. She still has a license and supposedly is good to 103.
1: Oh, my gosh. Okay.
0: I haven't been in a car with her in a while. I don't know what's going on. There was some concern that she may have waffled a trash can. Who hasn't done that?
1: Come on.
0: What's the big deal?
1: That's a Sunday for Frank.
0: Right. You know? Was anybody in the trash can? No.
1: Well, Ginny, we hope you feel better.
0: Yeah. It was a fun week, to say the least. They're already planning her 101st.
1: Maybe a little bit too much fun.
0: Might have been.

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2: Let's start off with Adam Sandler. We know him, we love him, but he has a weird swimming habit, according to his daughter. He wears his socks in the pool. His 17-year-old daughter, Sunny, says he does this because, quote, he can't bend to take them off on land. So he will take them off in the pool, and then he'll drain his socks and then play catch with them.
1: What the?
2: I can see that. Think about it. He jumps in. He's Adam Sandler with his socks on. In the pool, you're much more like agile and flexible. So he takes his socks off and then he uses them.
1: Okay, imagine the first time she saw him do this. She must have been like, what the hell are you doing?
2: Well, think about it. He's dad to her, not Adam Sandler, the goofball.
1: True.
2: You know, I'm hoping he keeps it together a little bit. I mean, I'm sure he's a goofy dad, but he's like, she doesn't look at him as like this big celeb like we would. Well, Britney Spears biopic could revisit her most turbulent years. This is not going to be good for Britney. The film will be based on her 2023 memoir. It was entitled The Woman in Me. Insiders say the movie will focus on her marriage to Kevin Federline and her biggest songs. According to the source, the plan is to spend a lot of the movie on the marriage and the making of the songs. Britney's side of the story is so much more credible than anything Kevin has said or written on the matter. But I don't know. I just don't think this is going to be good, like, to dredge up this stuff again. And I mean, but they're probably looking at the Michael Jackson movie.
1: Oh, they're looking at money.
2: And realizing how big that biopic was.
1: Unfortunately, she's still alive, and some of this stuff could really...
2: Correct. Yeah.
1: I mean, they'll probably get into when she shaved her head, which I'm convinced she did because she probably had a drug test.
2: Yeah, I didn't think about that, but you might be right. And Meghan Markle allegedly wanted a star-studded 45th birthday bash. The original plan was a big party with guests like Oprah, Ellen, Serena Williams, Amal Clooney. The guest list did not come together, so she just celebrated privately with her husband.
1: That's rough. They probably sent out invites to all these big stars and nobody came.
2: Well, it's hard during the summer. I'll just say a lot of people are away on vacations.
1: You think other than that,
2: they'd
1: love to interject themselves into that situation?
2: Let's go with that. 742, that's The Buzz. 104.5 XLO.
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10: 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Expect delays.
11: 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We highly recommend you stay off the roads.
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0: 104.5 XLO. We are Jen and Frank live in the Clinton Savings Bank studio. If it's Thursday, that means we talk to one Mr. Kevin Lemanowitz. Hi, Kevin. How are you?
1: Doing great. Good morning. How is everything going?
2: Oh, we're great. We're wondering about this heat wave that's supposed to take over our area soon. Heat advisory, I should say.
1: Yeah, it's not the first time we've talked about this summer. It's going to be a couple more days of 90 plus, but the biggest thing that I'm thinking here, and really in a lot of places like in Worcester County, it'll be upper 80s, which doesn't sound awful in the summer, but you know it's not the heat, it's the humidity, and the humidity is going to be way up. I mean, we talk about dew points with humidity, and that can be kind of nebulous to people, but generally when you're talking about dew points in the 70s, it's sort of like when Frank went to Florida. That's what you feel like each day, because that's the kind of dew points you get in Florida this time of year, and that's how it's going to feel right up through at least, early next week, probably.
0: So you say it's the heat and the humidity. We say it's not the heat, it's the stupidity that seems to come out in everybody when they get overheated.
2: It's so true. Kevin, I grew up in Alexandria, Virginia, so I'm a Southern girl. I remember being a little girl, and we didn't have AC, so my mom would actually take us to the mall to walk around because it is so humid, and you'd feel like you needed to take a couple showers during the day.
1: That is one smart woman taking you to the mall. That's a great place to be.
0: She didn't go in with them.
1: I mean, why have your own AC and pay those bills when you just go do a little light shopping and walk around in the cool air?
2: It's so
0: drive
2: true.
0: Drive up, drop them off, come back in an hour.
2: That was her strategy. Yeah, absolutely.
0: Question, Kevin Lemanowitz. If you have a candy bar in your pocket or purse and it melts, do you throw it away or do you try and revive it by putting it in the freezer?
1: Why would you throw away good chocolate?
2: I think we know the answer. I had a York, Kevin, this morning, peppermint patty in my purse that got completely smushed. We opened it up and it completely is like mush in there. And I wanted to put it in the freezer for like an hour to get it to revive. And Frank's like, just throw it away. So guess where it is? The trash.
1: Yeah, especially peppermint patty because it comes in that foil kind of wrap. So it's not going to stick to it as much. I think you could do a really good job with that. That'd be a great treat.
0: I give you each $2 and we move on.
2: I'll go fish it out.
0: Go get two of them, Jen, and we'll mail one to Kevin.
2: So how's the next stretch looking weather-wise? Frank has his big golf tournament this weekend.
1: Ah, yes. Now, here's the one thing, Frank, you need to worry about out there. Well, I mean, the heat is one thing. You got to, of course, stay hydrated and try to keep cool.
0: Oh, my family will have that covered.
1: Okay, perfect. But the other issue is thunderstorms.
0: Oh, boy.
1: When it gets this hot and humid, and that's the bane of golf courses any time of the summer, because there's nowhere to go, and you don't want to be under a tree. So I tell people who are playing golf or going to the beach, going out in the water, that you really have to be extra vigilant of any alerts that are coming out.
0: Oh, yeah, and they have an alarm they blow.
1: Yeah, perfect.
0: All right, Kevin, thank you. We appreciate it. Hopefully you'll have a great weekend, my friend. All right.
1: Great time.
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11: Good morning. Here are the stories we are following at this hour. Cyclosporiasis cases are on the rise in Massachusetts. Although the Bay State has not seen any large outbreaks, there are now almost 150 reported cases. Taylor Farms recalled lettuce last month after being tied to outbreaks. Nationwide, there have been more than 22,000 reported cases. And the New York Post says Chipotle has announced that they are replacing jalapenos at many of their locations due to a salmonella outbreak. At least 75 out of the 100-plus victims reportedly ate at Chipotle. A spokesperson says, out of an abundance of caution, we proactively removed the jalapenos from our restaurants and replaced them with product from different growers. Company stock tumbled 10% following the announcement. ICE, U.S. Immigration and Customs Enforcement is looking for parking spaces in 14 major cities, including Boston. Agency is looking for 250 spots in downtown Boston. Governor has come out with a statement saying that she opposes giving those spots to ICE. Boston Red Sox make it seven straight. They beat the White Sox 4-0. Wu Sox play at noon today. They were winners last night. A heat advisory goes into effect this morning and lasts until Friday evening. Chance of thunderstorms this afternoon and Friday. High around 90 today, low in the mid-70s overnight. Partly cloudy and hot Friday with a high once again around 90. I'm Hank Stoltz, and you're up to date.
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1: Good morning. It is National Fresh Breath Day.
0: Thank God.
1: No kidding. Everybody loves fresh breath. I have some fresh breath facts for you, or bad breath facts for you. 60% of singles say they're turned off by cigarette breath while dating.
0: Oh, to me, either you are in the cigarette or non-cigarette. I don't see too many people cross over where the non-smoker will date a smoker.
1: Mm, I dated a smoker before, yeah. And it was just disturbing. Not attractive.
0: My wife was a smoker, and I finally had to say, it's the cigarettes or me. And I thought for
1: and
0: sure...
1: she picked you?
0: I thought for sure she'd still be smoking to this day.
1: Garlic breath is another turn-off.
0: Oh, that's rough.
1: Yes. 10% of women like the smell of beer breath. So, ladies.
0: Well, that explains why she's with me.
1: If you're in the 10%, and then women always carry mints in their handbag to avoid breath. That's 39% of women. Now, would you alert someone if they had bad breath if it was a good friend?
0: If it was a good friend, heck yeah.
1: Okay. It's just an uncomfortable conversation to have.
0: Well, not when you're two guys. It's a lot easier for two guys because nobody's feelings are involved. You just go up, you go, you know, your mouth smells like a goat's butt.
1: A sewer. So let's go on to some of the worst.
0: That might
1: breath.
0: Be unsettling in a friendship between two females.
1: Some of the worst things that can affect your breath. Garlic, number one, followed by onions, coffee on the list. And I'm going to throw in my personal one, Doritos. Doritos, but there's something about when you eat Doritos, your breath is not good.
0: You are signing up for it.
1: You've got Dorito breath. Cigarettes also making the list, even though it's not a food. Also fish is on the list.
0: Fish breath? I've never had to experience fish breath.
1: My cats have fish breath.
0: That's bad. It may be tuna after you eat some tuna fish. Maybe
1: that's what it is.
0: But if you've just got breath that smells like a fish, you need to get and see somebody.
1: Or get back into the sea where you belong.
0: One of the other.

0: That is Tame Impala and Jenny. It's called Dracula on 104.5 XLO 825. Just a reminder, 9 o'clock this morning, it is Wicked Fun Summer Thursday around here. We're going to get you the keywords so you can get into the running to see Miles Smith at the Leader Bank Pavilion on August 24th. Now, Frank, this is a crazy story. It happened not far down the road from us where this man is living. A man in Connecticut is in surprisingly good spirits after a shark bit him. Now, the shark was not anywhere near Connecticut. He was on a snorkeling excursion in the Bahamas celebrating his 40th wedding anniversary.
1: Wow.
2: He wanted out of his marriage, huh?
0: And the shark's like, I have a way.
2: Yeah.
0: He was swimming in the Bahamas when the shark attacked. He needed 26 stitches in his leg plus 4 more stitches in his hand. All right, this is the best part of the story. When he returned home to Connecticut, his neighbors welcomed him with shark costumes and a dance to lift his spirits.
2: That is awesome.
0: So they were all wearing those like Katy Perry left shark, right shark costumes, doing a little dance and welcoming in. But I mean, the guy's alive.
2: So luckily.
0: Lucky to be alive. He didn't need the 26 stitches in his leg and then in his hand as well. But can you imagine you pull in your driveway, you're finally home from the Bahamas.
2: And where people are basically mocking you.
0: Where the shark tried to take a little nibble off you. Yeah, and people are making fun of you.
2: Oh, well. Hey, if you're coming to vacation on the Cape and this is your first time, be careful. If you see a whole bunch of seals, get the hell out of there.
0: And if you see signs that say there's been sharks spotted, you might want to just kind of be extra vigilant when you go into the water.
2: They don't nibble.
0: At Nauset Beach, there is a huge sign there that says, you know, here's the great white and what he looks like.
2: Yeah, because that's, I think, the biggest concentration of these seals.
0: Is that where it is? Yeah.
2: I mean, at one point, they were worried about the sharks being extinct. Now we're worried about people getting in and out of the water without losing a body part.
0: Well, we had a guy the other day. He happened to be in swimming with the seals. I mean, I realize they're cute and they're, you know, adorable.
2: They're also the number one thing on the menu for sharks.
0: I was going to say, but they're also a snack to Mr. Shark. So luckily this guy is okay and he is recovering in Connecticut.
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16: Good morning. Here are the stories we are following at this hour. No large outbreak, but the number of cases of cyclosporiasis in the Bay State is growing. Massachusetts often sees some cases during the summer month each year, but the 147 reported cases is a larger than average number. ICE is looking for 249 parking spaces in downtown Boston, one of 14 cities the agency is looking to lease spaces in. Dunkin's 48-ounce iced coffee bucket will be back while supplies last this Friday. And get this, they've designed an accessory so that it will fit in your vehicle's cup holder and you can take it on the go. Unfortunately, the cup holder went on sale Wednesday, so it's probably sold out, but you can ask. Business Insider says TikTok recently tested a new dating service. The feature was in a section called the Hangout that hosts live group chats. It invited users who wanted to flirt to join chat rooms with great people. Some of the chat rooms were inappropriate. TikTok has paused their new dating feature. Boston Red Sox just keep on winning. They shut out the White Sox 4-0. Worcester Red Sox beat the Iron Pigs 10-1. They play today at noon. hot and humid today and tomorrow. Highs hit 90. Heat advisory goes into effect at 11 this morning, lasts until 8 on Friday. A chance of afternoon thunderstorms today and tomorrow. Uncomfortable overnights are low, just in the mid-70s. I'm Hank Stoltz, and you're up to date.
0: Well, like Hank said, very warm and humid, times of clouds and sun, a morning shower in spots. Tonight, a thunderstorm in spots. And later this evening, humid, low of 71. 834-1045 XLO.

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1: The Buzz is sponsored by Big Y. Big Y, nicely done.
2: Charlie Sheen, he is blessed with what people would call the gift of gab. So he is finally getting around to hosting his own podcast. It'll be called Mostly Sheenius, and it'll feature conversations with the biggest names in entertainment, sports, music, and pop culture.
1: Well, he knows them all.
2: That's what I'm saying. This
1: probably
2: is brilliant.
1: Got drunk with half of them.
2: Well, he is sober.
1: Yeah, I know.
2: And he's been sober for a while now. And even sober, he's a skilled talker. So I think it's brilliant. It's going to be a weekly podcast. There's no word when the first episode will drop or what guests he has lined up as of yet.
1: Look, everybody loved that guy. When he was on a roll, people were just awestruck.
2: Yeah. Except maybe his exes.
1: His exes were not too happy about it. The best thing ever was when they put him under house arrest. And he invited, let's say, some professional women in and some other people.
2: Yes, we remember.
1: It was one long party and people like he's supposed to be being punished.
2: Yeah, I remember. Well, suddenly, if you own a BMW, you're as annoyed with your car as the rest of the other people. I guess newer models of the BMW are being shown advertising for Spider-Man Brand New Day on the dashboard. A banner for the movie appears when the car is started. You actually have to click on it to see the full ad, but that's still too much for people. People are freaked out here.
1: Beamers are not cheap.
2: They're not. No.
1: I owned one at one point. If I turned on that car every day and there was an ad for Looney Tunes or whatever, I'd be losing it.
2: Yeah, someone pointed out that BMW has been, quote, trying to slowly normalize displaying ads. So I don't know. I mean, I like to just get into my car and be peaceful for a second.
1: Maybe take a break from some ads.
2: Well, speaking of ads, Disney has already sold out of all of their ad spots for next year's Super Bowl. A 30-second spot sold for up to $10 million.
1: Oh, my God.
2: That game will air on both ESPN and ABC, and it will be February 14th, Valentine's Day.
1: Oh, that'll make some people happy.
2: Yeah, at SoFi Stadium in Inglewood, California.
1: Oh, boy.
2: So, yeah, I guess they are already sold out.
1: So, basically, guys will be inviting women to places that have really large TVs. And you will face her with her back to that TV.
2: I was just getting ready to say.
1: And like, it looks like you're talking, but you're looking
2: Kevin's
1: over her shoulder. Kevin's
2: done that move to me before. Yeah. We've gone somewhere, and I'm like, wait a second here. Why am I, like, not facing the TV?
1: I do the same thing with the Kino screen.
2: Oh, yeah. Some birthdays for you. Punky Brewster, Soleil Moon Frye, she is 50 today. Jerry Halliwell from the Spice Girls, she's 54 years old. And R&B singer Randy DeBarge, The Rhythm of the Night, 68 years old today. Happy birthday if today's your birthday as well. That's The Buzz, 104.5 XLO.
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2: 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We're also going to be handing out ice cold glasses of lemonade. 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
1: Anything.
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0: 104.5 XL. We are Jen and Frank. Good morning. It's 8:58.
1: Well, want to tell you about a world record that was just broken from Idaho.
0: It's a potato record.
1: No, it isn't. Oh. You'd be wrong, my friend. A serial Guinness World Record breaker from Idaho teamed up with his entire family to break a record playing Hungry Hungry Hippos.
0: Oh, God.
1: The game. You remember that game, don't you?
0: Yeah, it stunk.
1: The hippos, there's four hippos.
0: Marbles.
1: And you have to press your lever and all the marbles are in the middle and you have to see how many marbles your hippo can eat. Well, David Rush is the man's name. He enlisted the help of his wife Jennifer and his sons, Jeremy and Peter. This was trying to break the record for the fastest time to clear a game of Hungry Hungry Hippos with a team of four. The record time they needed to beat was 4.833 seconds.
0: Oh, so this wasn't how long they were going to play it.
1: How quickly they could win a game. How quickly all four people could grab all the balls and win the game. So they did it. They got a time of 3.75 seconds, and now they've officially been entered into the Guinness World Records. Now, this is kind of interesting. You must use an unmodified licensed game on a flat table. Your hands start flat. You're only allowed to use one finger to trigger your hippo, and swap fingers and the attempt is dead. Drop a ball off the edge and you have to start over. So there are very specific rules with the Guinness people.
0: Did the whole family call in sick one day? That was the day they're like, okay, tomorrow's the day. We're going to give this thing a chance.
1: Yeah, I think they did. Well, two of them were children, so it was during the summer, so hopefully they were off already. But I think David and his wife did have to call in to get this. But this guy's broken now. All of these, this is his 200th Guinness World Record that he has set.
0: So they know the guy's nuts.
1: Oh, yeah, absolutely.
0: Let's just see what he comes up with today.
1: Well, he's in the book. Now he's good for playing a game. You remember play. That's a fun game to play, although the marbles get everywhere.
0: Usually ended up in a fight.
1: Like everything else. Hey, it's Jen. One thing is consistent we know in life, and that is change. Everything evolves and changes, and your family can change as well. 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
1: 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I-C-E, ICE. 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

0: 1045 XLO 914. Frank and I posted a video this morning. I had a York peppermint patty that I am claiming I bought yesterday that was in the bottom of my purse when I took it out this morning, completely flat as a pancake.
1: Shocking, because there was nothing else in that purse that could have flattened it.
0: So I just took a video of us earlier this morning trying to open it. My idea was to put it in the freezer, let it set a little bit, and then try to open it. Frank said, put it in the trash. It's flat as a pancake. And then we mentioned, how did it get so flat? Well, it was in the bottom of my purse, which now leads us to getting a call from my good friend, Lori, friend of Frank as well, who's on the line. Good morning.
2: Good morning. How are you guys?
1: We're great. How have you been?
2: I'm good, Francis. I miss you.
1: I know. I haven't seen you in a little bit.
0: You have to, when you come up here next time, stop by the studio.
2: I will do that. I usually come up like on a Friday night and go back on a Monday morning, but I'll make sure I stay extra just to come in and visit you.
0: That would be fun. Okay, so Lori's a longtime friend, over like 25 years, which is insane.
2: Yeah.
0: And she just texted me and said, can I please call and talk to Frank? And I think I know what this is about.
1: All right, what do you got?
2: Her purse.
1: Oh, we've had this discussion before, but I'm anxious to hear your take on it. Jen's purse.
2: It's a nightmare.
0: It is. It's such a nightmare. I'm so sorry.
1: Do you realize?
2: You never know, Frank, you never know what you're going to find in there. There could be Leah's lunch in there. There could be a pair of extra sandals. There could be, I know for a fact there's 100 receipts in her wallet from probably a year ago.
1: But they're from crap. Like, are you going to return a cone you got from Dairy Queen 3 years ago?
0: You could.
1: Why are you holding on to this?
2: I'm surprised there's not a Dairy Queen ice cream in there.
0: Listen, I have a little bit of pack rat in me, okay? I'm trying to be better. Now, this smushed, she's calling because we posted a video. This is my friend Lori, and she saw the video of the York peppermint patty that was, I bought yesterday at the grocery store, put it in my purse, because a nice cashier said, oh, I'm sure you want this in your purse. And I said, yes, I do. Forgot to eat it yesterday, and the thing is as flat as a pancake.
2: I am calling, BS on the fact that you just bought that yesterday. That looks like it's been in there for a month at least.
1: You know what? I agree with you. There's everything in there except for one thing, and I'm pretty sure you can guess what that is.
0: Money.
2: Money.
1: We travel.
2: There might be some change in there, though, Frank.
1: Yeah. Oh, yeah.
0: It's
2: There's
0: true.
2: No dollar bills or any. Yes. No.
1: We
2: no,
1: travel no every March, and I am not lying to you. My backpack that I bring is smaller than that giant purse of hers that she carries around all day.
0: Hey, that purse has come in handy. That calendar has helped both of you out in the past. Okay.
1: We won't even get into the psychosis of that.
2: I didn't even see anything on it. There is not a room to spare on any given day on that calendar.
0: There's not a square to spare. Yeah, it's true. Listen, we got to end this phone call right now because we're running out of time.
2: I love you both to pieces, but this was a had to make phone call.
0: Can you imagine? You guys have a purse intervention for me.
1: It's not far.
2: At some point, that's on the docket.
0: Okay. All right. Fine. I'll be better.
1: All right, Lori.
0: All right. Love you, Lori.
1: Bye.
0: Bye.
1: Bye.
0: Ooh.

0: 104.5 XLO. We are Jen and Frank. Jen is got a crazy cat lady starter kit at her house.
1: Yep.
0: She's got three cats.
1: My parents have one.
0: Your parents have one that apparently does not want to live with it. Every time we talk about this cat, it runs away from your parents' house.
1: His name is Clyde. I'll give you the backstory. My sister lives about five houses away from my parents. This cat was living outside my sister's house, was a stray. Yes, she tried to look for its owner, if you're wondering. The cat was feral. So the cat was tame enough that my sister could go up and pet it. Well, long story short, she took it to the vet. She got it fixed and all set to go. And now it's living with my parents. The problem is the cat had once been an outdoor cat.
0: And apparently wants to be an outdoor cat again.
1: Apparently, yeah. So everything was going swimmingly for about 2 years. The cat living at my parents, Clyde, his name is. But then he got out about a month ago.
0: You know why he got out? He was looking for Bonnie. Old Bonnie and Clyde, yeah.
1: Oh,
0: he's
1: yeah,
0: looking for a little
1: cat.
0: Action.
1: Yeah,
0: a little
1: cat
0: tail in the spring.
1: Oh, yes. So we got out. We put cameras up. We finally got him back after about 3 days. Well, my dad was bringing groceries the other day into the house, had a bag in each hand, opened the door, and guess who flew out?
0: At some Clyde. Point, do you go, screw you, Clyde. You don't want to live here. Have a nice life.
1: Well, no, we're not going to do that because we love Clyde. He's got a real personality. Stop it. He does. He just doesn't know he loves us.
0: If you came home every day, one of your kids ran away. At some point.
1: I would not give my child away, Frank.
0: After 20 or 30 years of going to get him, that's it.
1: But so Clyde got back into the house last night.
0: Oh, good.
1: He's playing this game with my dad.
0: Oh,
1: so
0: boy.
1: I'll keep you posted.
0: Well, it gives your dad something to do.
1: Yes, it does. He's retired.
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0: 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Good morning. It is Jen and Frank on your Thursday.
1: We try and stay in shape the best we can. We do certain things during the show to keep us up and moving around. Otherwise, we're just sitting on our you-know-whats for 5.5 hours.
0: Well, you might feel the same way at your job. Maybe you just sit for a long time.
1: Right.
0: My sister has one of these jobs. She sits, and she bought one of those standing treadmills that you can walk, and then your desk is elevated, so you can actually walk and do your computer work.
1: That's interesting.
0: Yeah, it is.
1: Well, one thing that may help us, or it has helped us, is there is a bakery downstairs that hasn't been open since COVID.
0: Yes.
1: And this is, at one point, we knew the guy so well down there that we would go down and make our own breakfast.
0: Well, you would.
1: And yeah, his name was Eric. Eric's La Patisserie was the name of it. He's the guy who came up with the labor-inducing cream cheese. But we were down there at one point. I was making roast beef grinders every morning at like 5:30.
0: Yeah, which is hilarious. I never went down and actually assembled my own sandwich. I thought it might be strange if I go on the other side of the counter.
1: Well,
0: you had a different relationship with Eric.
1: Yeah, but then, okay, somebody else bought it, and they closed because of COVID.
0: Yeah.
1: So we have not been tempted in a while. Then these people who are opening it up now and have opened it started making bread in the building. Do you know what fresh baked bread does to you at that hour of the morning?
0: Yeah, I'm trying to look up the name of I want to get their name of their business right. I believe it's Golden Grains.
1: I thought it was you're about to get fat.
0: Frank. Hold on.
1: Which would make a great name for a little coffee shop.
0: Yeah, we should probably look up the name
1: of it. The real name?
0: Yeah.
1: I may have misread the sign.
0: Yeah, I get it. But they have signage down there. They're selling coffee now. They have bread. Yeah, so it is Golden Grain Artisanal Bread and Cafe. And they're having the grand opening right in the heart of Worcester. So you can check it out. They have a Facebook page if you want to search it. But yeah.
1: So their specialty is bread?
0: Yes.
1: Oh, God.
0: So we'll be going down there, absolutely, and checking out their offerings. But it smells amazing. Hey, it's Jen for Southwick Zoo, New England's largest zoo, located in Mendon, Mass. We love our relationship with Southwick's. 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I love the sloths. Those are some of my new favorites. 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

0: 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Did you see her Instagram story from yesterday where it was casual Dua Lipa and then super dressed up Dua Lipa? You don't get that on this show, I promise you. 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
1: They say the holy water's watered down, and this town's lost its faith. Our colors will fade eventually, so if our time is running out, day after day, we'll make the mundane a masterpiece. Oh my, my, oh my, my love, I take one look at you, you're taking me.

0: Sam and Paula and Dracula 104.5 XLO, New England's best variety. It's coworker Keith. How's your day going so far? Did you go to BTS last night? I saw a bunch of folks on Instagram. You know, the fireworks that they had at that show last night were kind of rivaling what I was seeing Harry do at Wembley in the UK over the last couple of weeks. But show two tonight. And if you are... have some, you know, oh, I'll just go down and maybe hit Patriot Place today. It's probably not a place you want to go unless you're actually going to the show. Take it for somebody who heard a lot about that yesterday with all the traffic. So show to BTS tonight at Gillette Stadium.
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104.5 XLO, New England's best variety. It's co-worker Keith Harry, still in Mexico, the middle of the six shows in Mexico. Starts playing Madison Square Garden in less than 3 weeks. In fact, 3 weeks from yesterday. I went to the last tour. I drove from here to New York and back in one night, and I'm like, I will never do that again. It's America Girls. It's Harry. It's XLO.

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Just, you know, make sure you're not driving. We always tell you that. Be safe. 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

0: 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It's coworker Keith, and hey to you if you're coming in for the WooSox, who play today at 12 noon. Super duper humid today. 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Don't you like that word, moisture? First pitch at 12:05, right down the street from the radio station. By the way, speaking of Ella, Gary LaVox. Gary is the lead singer of Rascal Flatts, a country crossover band, and he was complaining about how when he hears Ella Langley and Choosing Texas, it gets stuck in his head and he can't get rid of it. And then the interviewer said to him, "You mean like, you know, Life is a Highway when Cars came out, the movie?" And he was like, "Oh, yeah."
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I see you out there on social media. You know who you are, the ones who are posting the reels with the leaves turning, Charlie Brown Halloween. You ready for your pumpkin spice? The scary part is pumpkin spice flavors are out in about two

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It is coworker Keith and another national keyword to go see Somber on the tour stop of your choice. We'll do that before 1 o'clock. 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

0: Taylor on 104.5 XLO, New England's best variety, Toy Story 5. It's coworker Keith. All right, here you go. I promised you the next national keyword to go see Somber on the tour stop of your choice. It's the third one of the day. It's good till 3 o'clock. And Rick Bracken time, pretty, 95819 with the word pretty, 95819. Hazy, warm, muggy, that is the word for today. Temps in the 80s, and I keep hearing, in fact, I know Jen and Frank were speaking with our good buddy Kevin Lemanowitz. Meteorologist said that we have some of the highest humidity of the season.
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And we're giving away tickets to go see Miles Smith at Leader Bank Pavilion on August 24th. 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

1045 XLO, it's New England's best variety. A coworker Keith at AJR, which that song always reminds me of the beginning of the pandemic. Oh, that's a happy memory. 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

0: 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It's New England's best variety. It's coworker Keith. So today, 1991, 35 years ago today, the public was allowed to access for the very first time the internet. Do you have a CompuServe account? Remember CompuServe early? I remember Prodigy was big. I think they sold that in Radio Shack. And I believe Prodigy was actually outsourced through Sears. Sears was in the PC business. Let that one sink in for a few moments. And then, of course, a few years later, it became the world of AOL. You went to like a Barnes & Noble, got a magazine. Those AOL discs would like fall into your lap as you're trying to read your favorite People magazine. But yeah, 35 years ago today, the beginning of social media, sort of.
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So today, August 6th, I was at the Walmart in North Oxford yesterday. And right near the registers, they have a bin filled with Charlie Brown Great Pumpkin pajamas. Wasn't sure they had them in my size, but yes, the pumpkin spice are on the end cap and Charlie Brown Great Pumpkin here on August 6th.

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0: 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In fact, we're giving away five of them. 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
1: They say the holy water's watered down, and this town's lost its faith. 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

1045 XLO, New England's best variety. It's coworker Keith. 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And hopefully I won't forget about it until Sunday night.

0: Bruno Mars, 104.5 XLO. It's New England's best variety. Rick Brackett's coming up in a couple minutes. He's loaded with stuff this afternoon. Yeah, he's got your tickets for Coe Wetzel at Leader Bank Pavilion on August 19th, which is just a couple weeks away. And yes, it is a Thursday, which means it is a wicked fun summer with tickets for Miles Smith, also at Leader Bank Pavilion on August 24th. And he's got the next keyword coming up after 3 o'clock.
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Today we've got your tickets to Miles Smith at the Leader Bank Pavilion August 24th. 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

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I'm Rick Brackett. A beautiful summer afternoon, possibly the start of a heat wave. Pretty humid out too, isn't it? It's going to be all night long. Low overnight in the 70s. 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

0: right, partly cloudy this afternoon, close to 90. Pretty much the same right through the weekend. The low tonight in the 70s. A heat advisory now in effect through tomorrow night at 8 o'clock with the heat index above 100. And that heat advisory will likely be extended.
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104.5 XLO, the heat advisory now in effect through tomorrow night at 8. It's likely to be extended through the weekend. The heat index above 100. 104.5 XLO.

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0: 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Olivia Dean tells us about what she likes to bring when she records.
1: I brought in lots of instruments from my own home, especially my own piano, which was a very crucial part of the process. 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I brought my slippers from my house. I brought incense. I brought photo frames from my house. And that was about it, really. The house was kind of nice already.
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0: Portland weather. Hot and humid, a heat advisory in effect now through 8 o'clock tomorrow night. They may extend that into the weekend. The heat index above 100. Partly cloudy overnight, low in the 70s. Tomorrow, partly sunny, near 90. The same for Saturday and Sunday.
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I'm Rick Brackett. 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

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Well, amazing. 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

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Oh my, my, oh my, my love, I take one look at you, you're taking me out.